0: block. We from the block, Megan. We from the block. We from the block. We from the block. We from the block, Megan. We from the block.
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1: Word up. On a Sunday night, you know what it is, man. Who else does that, man? Who else does that? All right, Collie Barn, what you working with, man? On your side of the room, what you working with, man?
2: We got some more cyber shouts out. Let's start off with Sydney and her man, B-Love, and his bro, Casper, are listening in Cambria Heights, Queens. Clock is locked in from Freeport, Long Island. And the Vasquez family is grilling to Golden Era Radio in the Poconos. Yeah, that's what's up.
1: Sausage
2: itself. Get something off the. Okay. You good, Cody Cole? I'm just checking on you.
1: Checking out.
2: You know, it's been a long weekend.
1: You know what it is. We've been doing it all up Friday. We did it.
2: That's right.
1: Family's on the air Friday. Sprinkling that baby powder all over the airwaves. I know y'all need that sometime in your life.
2: Yeah, we brought that heat.
1: Sometimes you got to grow up, man. Put on your hard bottoms. Throw on the hard bottoms and come outside. Throw them hard bottoms on.
2: Slide across the floor, Jeffy Chad.
1: That's what it is. All right, man. We're going to take this commercial break. I'm going to take off these hard bottoms. Because they're killing my feet right now.
2: And put on them Crocs.
1: You know what it is. Nah, no Crocs without socks. All right, man. We're going to take this commercial break. It's another subject, man.
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Yeah. We about to be out of here. Sunday nights will never be the same. During the week is lame.

0: Got that champagne in the air. All right. All right, Carly Bond, what's on your side of the room, man?
1: Last minute shout outs, Grant and crew from YO and Yonkers. Landon wants to shout out to all of his cousins out in Connecticut, Mario and Hector in Bushwick, Yusef in Flushing, Queens. Want to shout out everyone who was at my niece's barbecue affair. And Molly, we made it out the Heat Dome. July 4th weekend was safe.
0: Definitely safe.
1: Shout out to the Golden Era Radio family. Rob Classic, Coley Cole, Molly Shots, Jappy Jap. And this concludes another successful episode of Golden Era Radio.
0: All right, man. We check y'all out next week, God willing. You know what it is. We'll be broadcasting live from the north. But you know what it is. We're doing it real, real good. We know we're always going to do it good.
1: Yeah.
0: We're going to be in the brand new studios. Wow.
1: Uh-oh.
0: Okay.
1: Uh-oh.
0: All right, all right. We're going to be doing it up. All right. So we will see you next week.
1: A new kitchen.
0: A new kitchen. New kitchens.
1: Okay.
0: A lot of pots and pans in there.
1: Uh-oh.
0: All right. So we're going to get it till next week. You know what it is, man.
1: See yes.
0: So put it in the air. Peace and love.
1: Golden Era Radio.
0: 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You know what it is on a Sunday night.
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0: Top to belly button, the kneecap, the shoe, sell to grow. 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

0: should make you stronger. 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

0: a.k.a. 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Shaka Zulu, a.k.a. the boss of the Pepper Sauce.
1: Don't kill you.
0: How you doing, Trent?
1: Make you stronger. So my problems is like...
0: Every Sunday night.
1: I get my...
0: All the news, all the information.

So you know that Shaquille O'Neal says that he reveals that he did not know that his biological father lived above his favorite restaurant. This is coming out of Shaq's mouth. Shaquille O'Neal is revealing he didn't know his biological father lived above his favorite restaurant. The NBA legend says a longtime restaurant employee helped reunite him with his biological father after his adoptive father's passed on. So, the adoptive father took good care of Shaq. The blood father, the biological father, passed. But Shaq used to go there every Sunday or Friday to eat. And he would always see this guy stand in the corner and cry every time he went to the restaurant. This guy, not knowing that this guy knew Shaq's father was right upstairs, but Shaq didn't want to have anything to do with him in the beginning. Can you imagine that? You come to a place, you're looking for your father. You sit down either the place once or twice a week, and your father lives upstairs, and you don't know that he lives upstairs. And he asked everybody around not to tell you anything. That's crazy, right? Wow. Caribbean Fever 107.5 WBLS, 4th of July. Let's go.

0: Holy Spirit. Run for the thing and move on the groove, and it's exactly the same.
1: Call, you must answer.
0: When the Spirit calls, what do you must do?
1: Yes, call,
0: we must answer.
1: Stop,
0: when the Spirit calls, what?

0: And you're not going to believe this. FIFA, they're saying FIFA caved into Donald Trump. That's what they're saying now, that FIFA caved into Donald Trump after the president made extraordinary phone calls asking for a red carded USA World Cup star suspension to be lifted in a decision that has sent shockwaves through the sport. I'm going to say it again. FIFA caves to Donald Trump after the president made extraordinary phone call asking for red carded USA World Cup star suspension to be lifted in a decision that has sent shockwaves through the sport. Here we go. Caribbean Fever 107.5 WBLS.
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3: 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Stand up, New York! 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
3: David, man, you the best, man. 9 o'clock. I'm in front of my radio. I can't wait. You the Frankie Crocker of BLS right now.
2: I'm the Frankie Crocker. That's my idol, you know. Frankie Crocker is my idol.
3: You the best, man.
2: Well, thank you,
3: Thank you very much. You the best.
2: Okay. Thank you very much. We'll call it. We appreciate it. Okay. Respect.
3: Thanks.

Fever 107.5 WBLS, not believe you're rocking you. And they're saying that Fever caves to Donald Trump after president makes extraordinary phone call asking for red carded USA World Cup stars suspension to be lifted in a decision that has sent shockwaves through the sport. What are your thoughts? 212-545-1075. 212-545-1075. This is an overreach of power, abuse of power. Is it done all the time? I've heard other stuff coming up in FIFA where a guy was definitely supposed to get the red card, didn't get it. Players walking up to referees and saying, you know, da-da-da-da-da-da-da, and then the red card was given. They were saying that it's not fair, it's not straight. I want to know what your thoughts are. FIFA caves to Donald Trump after the president makes an extraordinary phone call asking for red-carded USA World Cup stars suspension to be lifted. And that decision has sent shockwaves now through the sport. 212-545-1075. 212-545-1075. I want to hear what you think about this. 212-545-1075. Should we be out of this? We're in so much trouble already. Should we have our noses in the World Cup?

0: I can see why. When people look at the billions of people that are watching, participating, an event that is thrown without any hitches, as far as we can see, I would want to be involved in it too. I want to know what your thoughts are. 212-545-1075. David Levy rocking you. Hello.
1: Hi, good evening. I was just calling to voice my opinion on what Donald Trump did.
0: Okay, go ahead. What's your opinion?
1: I think the game is rigged from the start. We all know Caesar has been rigged. There's a documentary on it. I think he did this because to give Team USA an edge in the game.
0: Uh-huh.
1: I mean, what's the point of them hosting the game in the United States and the American not taking home the title? So, and yeah.
0: You really mean that. You mean that. You're saying genuinely that, look, we've got the FIFA World Cup being held here, and we should walk away with most of the hardware.
1: Exactly. I mean, it's Donald Trump we're talking about. How could you not hosting the FIFA here and your team not come first? I mean, I saw this happening. I laughed, actually, when you announced it. I was like, yes, like I was telling my friends, something like this is going to happen. And who knows, maybe they might submit a change it from football to soccer.
0: Anyway, thank you very much for your call. I do appreciate it. Caribbean Fever 107.5 WBLS. Hello, good night. Who's this?
2: Hello.
0: Hi, how are you doing? Hello. What are your thoughts?
2: First of all, I love your show, David.
0: Thank you very much.
2: As you were saying about the World Cup, I don't think that Trump should be involved in the World Cup because it's because of him that, you know, the whole situation with Iran.
0: Mm-hmm.
2: You see, Iran wanted to move its games to Mexico, which FIFA rejected, and then they had to move their base camp to Mexico. So that's one aspect of Trump being involved is literally the whole Iran situation. So now this thing with the red card, I was shocked that Trump had something to do with it because Messi, we're talking about the player, Messi did the same thing and he wasn't issued a red card.
0: What's good for the goose is good for the gander. Thank you very much for calling. I do appreciate it. Hello, good night. Who's this?
3: Yeah, what's up? My name is Conrad, man. How you doing?
0: Hey, Conrad, how you doing, sir?
3: I'm going, brother.
0: What are your thoughts?
3: My thoughts is it's really up in the air, like you said. Donald Trump ain't gonna let none come in here without taking a piece of the pie. I looked at a meme, he said Jim Jones and Donald Trump. The difference between them, Donald Trump was charging for the Kool-Aid.
0: the difference between Jim Jones, the guy who was in Guyana. And that guy, he would charge you for the Kool-Aid because he gave the people the Kool-Aid to poison themselves. Listen.
3: Donald Trump are charging for the Kool-Aid.
0: They were charging for the Kool-Aid. Okay, man. We got a lot of listeners, but you know what? We got to get the guy says, I love listening to you, David, because I love the extended amount of music you play uninterrupted. So we're going to give him back that. Caribbean Fever, 107.5 WB.

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1: Up to the time, you know it's Cartel endorsing the rude boy David Levy. 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
2: Get the money, then the power, then the
3: David, I didn't know you could rock me this good.
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0: Hi, I'm Super Blue. When I'm in New York City, I listen to the Emperor, the Master Blaster, the King, the one and only Universal Rude Boy. Talking about the man, David Levy.
1: Crocodile badness of it on la. Ice thunder. Where are they bad from? You know that down. Go on, hear that. How would that?
2: Yes, well, this is Super Cat, Top Dog Celebrity Code, Dance of Dan, Dan Dada. And when I'm chilling out and listening to reggae music, I listen to David Levy, Road Boy style, rough and tough. Hold tight.
1: I sound that. Where are they bad from? Hello, down. Go on, hear that. How that? My dog start selling wines, don't lock off the store. Out in kitchen now, wash off your clothes. Them noise.

0: to prison shortly after Shaq was born. His mother, Lucille O'Neal, later married Philip Harrison, the military veteran who raised O'Neal as his son. Could you imagine that? So O'Neal was going to this restaurant all this time. All this time he's going to the restaurant and never realized that his father was living on top the same table that he ate at. Is that crazy or what? Is that crazy? Oh man, that's crazy as hell. And I didn't hear a lot about it, but Khadija Farrakhan, the wife of the Nation of Islam leader, Louis Farrakhan, passed away about two weeks ago. Our prayers are with you. And we talked earlier about FIFA. FIFA caves to Donald Trump after president makes extraordinary phone call asking for red card and USA World Cup star suspension to be lifted in a decision that has sent no shockwaves through the sport. Wow, wow, wow, wow, wow, wow, wow. And good things happening for Jamaica. They're saying that Jamaica to take slavery reparations petition to King Charles in September. A Jamaican delegation set to travel to the United Kingdom in September to formally present a petition to King Charles seeking legal guidance on Jamaica's slavery reparations claim against Britain. Oh man, things are moving. This year has been an interesting year. Sports, entertainment, music, business. It's just kicking. It's Caribbean Fever 107.5 WBLS.
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0: Wagwan. Lord God, have his mercy on my soul, case amazing grace. How you doing, Sheng Yang?
1: Hey, I'm great. How are you?
0: I haven't interviewed you in a long, long time, but I'm doing good. Once you're doing good, I'm doing good.
1: Yeah, man, we have life, you know.
0: We have life. Listen, I want to get two Afrobeat records, and let's get into it. I just want to get two Afrobeat records in. So I want you to hang out with me for a little bit, and then we're going to get right into the interview, okay?
1: All right, I'm rocking.
0: Okay, here we go. Let's go.
2: If you send me the location.

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1: They're calling me Gaddafi.
0: Don't rate, don't fold. It's a bad boy gangsta.
1: How you doing? Shinsia, Shingang, how you doing?
2: I'm great. How are you?
1: I'm good. How is everything going for you? Are you happy? Are you feeling good about all the things that have happened in your favor in the last year or two?
2: Amen. In the last year or two especially, I cannot complain. Like, God has been working, I'm telling you. And I think that I've learned a lot of lessons to this date, to know that my happiness really depends on, you know, my mental. Like, I have to tell myself and remind myself what I'm grateful for. You know, the stuff that makes me happy. You know, and that really helped me to stable my mood. So, of course, it's a yes for me.
1: You know, it's amazing. It seems that most of the artists mentioned Jesus and religion more easily than they ever did, right? When I interviewed Vibes the other day, he talked about God and how much he respects the concept of God and the hierarchy of someone better. So it's easy to talk the talk, but it's harder to walk the walk. And it seems that this crop of artists is walking the walk more than talking the talk.
2: That's good. Like, I can speak for myself, you know. I honestly don't know about nobody else, but I have a lot of testimonies, you know. I have said things and the way things happen, like, who could it be but God? You know, my life, everything, how it's turned out. And honestly, I was raised in the church too, so it's just who I am. He was even better than me.
1: You were raised in the church?
2: Yes, I was.
1: Give me what a church Sunday would go for you when you were growing up as a kid.
2: Actually, I was Seventh-day Adventist.
1: Okay.
2: Yeah, so one of the things, you know, we have to keep this Sabbath holy.
1: Seventh-day Adventists are the people who come and knock on your door, and they have...
2: No, those are Jehovah's Witnesses.
1: Those are Jehovah's Witnesses. So Seventh-day Adventists, you do something on the Sabbath day. Hello? We lost her. Oh. Hello. I think I got you back.
2: Hello. Yes, I think the power got dropped.
1: Okay, sorry. So what would your day be like?
2: My daily life.
1: No, what would your day growing up as a kid, Seventh-day Adventist, what was your days like?
2: Oh, I mean, I had to get up early, like at 4:30 a.m. every morning for worship before I could leave for school to get ready to go to school in the mornings.
1: Wow.
2: You know, and I bounced around a lot between my family members because my mom, she did a living job. And the family that I was staying with, my uncle and his wife and my cousins, like, as much as my family, my whole family were in the church, they themselves, they were really like deacon and ministers and stuff. So they were really heavy in it. Yeah. So I was on the choir in church, all of that, you know. My son now is in the church, like, yeah. Oh,
1: is
2: yeah.
1: Is he rebellious about it or he's cool about
2: it? Oh, no. He loves God. He loves to pray. You ever hear him pray? You're not thinking my pastor. Trust me. Yeah, man. No, man. We're serious about God around here, for sure.
1: Wow. As you mature in life and as you become more popular, how do you handle your son also becoming more popular and also maturing in life, too? How do you handle his maturing?
2: You know, honestly, I try to protect his privacy by, you know, I don't hide him from the public, but I want him to choose this life if he wants it. Of course, he was in it when he was younger and it was fun, but as he's getting older, he's at the age right now, he's 10 years old, and I have to... This is a prime time where I have to, you know, embed like real principle and values in him. So I really try to be here more, especially this year. I did not take a lot of shows, you know, just for self-reflection and, you know, some family time with him too.
1: That's amazing. I've been working on new music in the studio.
2: So
1: that's amazing that you would not take more shows to put interest and love into your son. A lot of people today would say, hell with that. Let me make all this money now because I don't know what tomorrow.
2: No, man, not me. You're mad. Like, I have to make time for my child. Like, listen, at the end of the day, you know, career is one thing, you know, but you need people to enjoy your success and everything with. We're here on this earth to carry out our purpose in life and to learn how to love, you know?
1: Wow. Wow,
2: Shen. It's very important to me as well.
1: I looked at you as a nice girl, but I didn't look at you as that nice.
2: Hello. Thank you. I don't think it's a compliment. Give it some backhanded.
1: I look to you as a nice woman, but not as nice as you appear to be. You know.
2: Thank you.
1: You know, if you love sports, this is a time for sports. You got the World Cup. You got the NBA that just happened at Madison Square Garden with the New York Knicks been in 53 years. Are you a sports enthusiast yourself? Do you like a lot of sports?
2: I do, you know, because I love fitness. I wouldn't say I'm deep in it to know, you know, every single player and an athletic junkie, but I definitely know somewhat about, you know, FIFA, which, you know, we're on the soundtrack for that thing. That was a major thing for us, you know, and I just
1: got very interested. How did that come about? I just jumped real quick. Sorry about that. But how did that come about? It's the okay. FIFA scenario?
2: You know, listen, I've been submitting tracks for the FIFA soundtrack since the last FIFA. So for my song to get picked this year is just crazy, you know. My managers, people on my team really pushed to help that happen. And listen, it's just mind blowing. Like, it's a moment I will never forget.
1: You know, I'm
2: just
1: curious,
2: being a part of the 2026.
1: I'm curious. Is there anything from your past and your nightlife that you worked in that you use today?
2: I would just say my hustle was just always on 100, like still to this day. Like, it doesn't matter where I am or how much I've achieved so far. If I still have goals, I still hustle hard and put out my best foot forward, you know, just to achieve those goals. So that's what I would say, you know, that never left me.
1: Wow. And now that you're able to step away from Jamaica for a bit, you know, You travel now a lot, and you have the wherewithal, you have the money, you have the knowledge and all the things that are necessary to step away and take a breath for a second. When you step away and you look into Jamaica, what is the thing you love most about Jamaica? And then at the same time, what is the thing that you don't, that you think that can be, that should be changed in Jamaica?
2: I mean, I think I appreciate just how real the people are in Jamaica. You know, like, they're not going to tell you as it is. I think out here and just me traveling, like, people are more to try to spare your feelings. So they tend not to be honest. Jamaican people, they're going to keep it real 100%. And I absolutely appreciate them even more for that, just being away from them. You know, they're tough critics, and I wouldn't be who I am today and the improvements that I've made in my career without their criticism. So I would say I really love that about them. And what I would change, well, we need good road, man. We need some better road, man. We want to drop down the Ferrari. Yeah, man. We want to drop down the Ferrari and the Lambo and everything on the ground, man. Yeah, man.
1: So you love that about your culture. You embrace that. You want them to tell you and check your look. That's not good.
2: What?
1: That don't sound right. It's a little bit too tough. Because at one point there, I think... But looking from outside in, I thought that they pressured you for some music or something like that a little bit more than
2: Yeah.
1: And I remember you doing an interview, and the guy said, so do you feel the pressure? And you said, yeah, it's pressure, but if he's right, he's right. And I've got to do what I got to do to take it to the next
2: level. I have to do what I got to do. Because I think it's 50-50, you know. There's truth into what some of them are saying, and there's also not truth. You have to, as I said, find a balance. Because at the end of the day, you can't listen to people, because not everybody's going to see your vision.
1: Right.
2: You know, so you have to take the constructive criticism and leave what you know is for sure not aligned with your spirit and your purpose in life, you know?
1: You know, I'm interested in the production of your music. I'm interested in what you do. Do you like rhythms? What do you like most? You like jumping on rhythms and chanting on the rhythm? Or you like to build a song from scratch? You get the bass, you get the sound, you get the computer, you get the all the stuff. You love to do it as a recording, or you like to jump on rhythms? Or you like both of them?
2: I love every style, every type. Like, whether it's a beat, or I can start a song without a beat. Like, again, I have better energy when I go into rooms with other people collaborating. I have better moments when I'm by myself. Like, it's a all-around thing. Like, music is literally my life. I can be anywhere and be inspired.
1: Wow. That's amazing. Once again, this is the original Rude Boy, David Levy. We're here with the great, the one and only Shansia, a lady who has catapulted her career very quickly from not being around music or from working in where did you work? You worked in a bar. Was it a nightclub? When you were...
2: I used to work in many parties, actually, as a bottle girl, and I would help to promote other people's businesses, mm-hmm. you know, just as giving out flyers. You know, it really varies. Whatever the job call, fam, as long as I'm not give up my body parts, anyway. Yeah, man, make the money, man. Yeah, man, me a hustler. I'm telling you, like, we're going to find a way, David.
1: Man, you know, your first record that everybody knew about, I guess, do you remember going into the studio the first time to do a song?
2: Yes. Of course, how can I forget?
1: What was your first time like? What was it like? And give me the surroundings.
2: I would give you my first time recording my official single that I put out.
1: Right.
2: Like, and I went into the studio and I wrote this song. I stayed up until like 5 a.m. and I finished this song that I got a beat to write to. I went to the studio. I could not deliver it. I don't know. I didn't know what I'm supposed to sound like. So I'm just there going back and forth for the entire day. So the producer said, listen, leave the studio and go home. And I'm like, dang. I was like, dang. Like, just like that? Nah, like, so I'm not talented. But I called him and I was like, I'm coming back tomorrow. And I went there back and I went the next day and I killed it and we released it. It's called Jiggle.
1: So let's we're going to come back and play that. You know what we're going to do? I want to take a short break. I want to come right back. Is there something that's mostly misunderstood about you that you would like to tell our audience about while we take our break? What is the thing that is mostly misunderstood about you that is not factual, not true, far from the reality that you have out there?
2: Well, it's a couple of things I would say. I think what I always hear in person are people telling me that I play a deep shot. Like, I'm like, what do you mean? Everybody's like, yo, you're really tall on social media on videos. Listen, I am 5'3". I always get it. And I'm like, listen, it's not that serious. I think I'm a normal, you know, lady at lady's height, you know? So I want people to understand that, yeah, I'm not a giant. And also, some will say I'm not as approachable until they actually get to speak to me. So just tell them that just...
1: But you come across as a tough woman too, not to be played with. And you come across like a tough woman not to be played with because you are so small and petite. And people might come to you, figure they can get over with you. You have a nice personality. So how tough is it? Uh-oh, she got disconnected again. We're going to just take a break. Come right back. Caribbean Fever 107.5 WBLS.
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0: Is this your first song, Shensi? Is this the song?
1: Yes, it was my first song I ever released. Oh my God!
0: First song.
1: I can hear the hunger in my voice.
0: So, why did you pick the topic that you picked? Jiggle, jiggle, 71 for jiggle. My body come to set. I want to take what a 71 jiggle, jiggle.
1: Honestly, I wanted to be a singer. Like, I really grew up on a lot of pop music and R&B and all of that because, you know, as I said, I was raised in a Christian home, right?
0: Right.
1: So dancehall, I didn't get introduced to it until I was in high school, you know? But being the fact that I told my people around me that, you know, I wanted to be a singer, they're like, listen, this is Jamaica. You want to catch the streets, you want to catch the culture, this is what we're known for, this is what you're going to have to start out with, and then you can build and do whatever you want after that. I'm like, all right, cool, just me wanting to get out and people who are willing to invest in me and giving me advice. I'm like, all right, cool, I can do both, so let me do both. So I started off, and the first thing that came to my head was I was surrounded by a lot of dancers. So I said, let me just make a song about that, you know, and I did, and shoot.
0: Here we go, here we go, here we go.

0: sincere?
1: Yes, man.
0: You're there. You hear how it came in on the jiggle jiggle?
1: Yes, man. Yeah, you name my name now.
0: So, this record here, before I go to that record, when you were working in the entertainment world, when you were out there doing the flyers and promoting with all the guys and stuff like that, did you ever dream that this day would be here now?
1: Yes. I always saw myself ever since I was a child that I'm going to be an international artist. And I feel like every avenue, every lane, everybody, every turn I would take, it just led us right here because it was destined, you know? I don't feel

0: anything burning in my heart than to do music and spread messages and love throughout the world, you know, separate apart from me being a mom. Like, that's what I think about almost 24/7. Like, it's kind of crazy.
1: Is it easy for you or difficult for you to maintain your personality as a female entertainer, but also know has to look at what your son is going to look at if you make a wrong move? Is that something that you think about a lot?
0: Nah, my son supports me a lot. Even when I was doing pole fitness the other day, he looked at me and he was like, "Why do you have to do this?" And I said, "Actually, I don't have to do it. I do it because I want to do it. Like, I really like pole fitness." And he was like, "Okay, well, if that's how you feel, then I support it." Well, and then when he saw my video, he was like, "Whoa, you're actually good." I'm like, "There you go."
1: Well, if that's how you feel, I'm going to support it. Let's go.
0: Yeah, man. Support my right true one.
2: Agencia.
1: Agencia.

0: Now, all I'm going to say, everything worked out pretty good with this record, right? Everything worked out pretty good, right?
1: What? Exceeded my expectations.
0: Succeeded your expectations. I love that. But in the beginning, it was a little shaky doing the song. It was always love and peace for the song.
1: Well, I mean, of course, you had a little controversy around it, but I feel like that's what made the song get even bigger.
0: Okay.
1: Yeah,
0: Shensia, Lodi, here we go.

0: Just let me shake it to the max. Hold on. Shensia.
1: Yes.
0: I'm curious, when you first heard your voice on the Vibes Cartel song, I don't want to know how it come about, but when you first heard your voice, then what did you say to yourself?
1: I mean, I thought I was just doing a song with, you know, one of my icons, you know, in the industry. Like, I said I wanted a song with him, and I got it. It's kind of crazy. Like,
0: and the angels, and the angels, and the angels answered your prayer.
1: God.
0: Wow. So from that song, now we're going to go to this song. Explain how this song came about.
1: Which one?
0: The one I'm playing in the background right now. I'm playing the rhythm.
1: Oh, talk to me now. Oh.
0: Yeah. Hey. I said, talk to me now. 71
1: Hey,
0: you know what? You know what?
1: Yeah,
0: can you hear the

0: Shensir, you're a class act. You're a class act, you know? It could not have happened to a better person than you.
1: Oh, thank you so much. I appreciate the compliment.
0: I'm curious of how does your family members know? You know, they say that when a person becomes successful, oh, she changed, she got money now, but it's usually they that change. It's usually they that change. You don't change, they change. So,
1: you know, it's so true. It goes both ways sometimes.
0: Yeah, but
1: you know what's crazy?
0: What?
1: Just before I called in, I was on a call with my aunt who helped to raise me.
0: Uh-huh.
1: And she was like, I admire that all of this didn't change you, even though you got, you know, some fame at 19 years old, you're still the same person. So it's just crazy for you to say that to me right now. You have no idea. She literally just told me that.
0: You know,
1: no self-praise. She literally told me that. So
0: I monitor you. I watch you. And, you know, I watch you from a distance. And I say, you know what? That woman is really going on. And at one point, I thought, I ask a lot of artists this question. I'm going to ask you the question, too. If you had the opportunity to become the biggest pop star in the world, would you give up? Would you give up dance hall to be the biggest pop star in the world? Because it seems like the ultimate goal for an artist is to become a big pop star. In the Caribbean world, you've got the Marshalls, you've got you've got the Beanie Mans, the Bujus, the Vibes Cartels, you've got all these different genres of music. But that one crossover hit tune evades a lot of people. They've been trying for years to do it. They stick with what they got, but they would love in some way, shape, or form. And here, you've got a big hit record.
1: Mm-hmm.
0: Your record is bigger than the normal Caribbean record.
1: Yeah.
0: How does that...
1: Well, I would say, for me, there is no pop for me without dancehall or reggae. Because I do reggae pop. I do dancehall pop. The Lane, why you can say what you just said is because The Lane and what I'm trying to do, I don't think has ever been done before.
0: Right.
1: With merging both sounds. That's why I can't even go and be a pop star without dancehall, because nothing that I release is of one sound. It's always a blend. So you have to go take me with everything I may have. The dancehall, the R&B, the Afro, like Afro in there, like, you see me like...
0: No, man,
1: I'm here to unify people through music. And I think that it's just a great time and space for us where culture is really coming back on the forefront, especially for Caribbean artists. And we just there to help push it forward and for bridge the gap, that we've had between our culture and the world for a very long time, you know?
0: Yeah,
1: and that's why it even led me to do the song on the beat that I chose for Brock Sweat.
0: Wow. Okay, so listen. There's so many different styles of music: reggaeton, dancehall, reggae, hip hop, soca, calypso, R&B, pop, world beat, kumpa, zouk, samba, to name a few. What is the genre that you have not done a record yet with, but you would love to partake in that genre with that kind of music?
1: I would say there's this new Haitian an Afro house. I haven't done Afro house yet, actually.
0: Uh-huh.
1: And compa, the right way. I think it's Haitian music. Uh-huh. Yeah.
0: You know what?
1: It's
0: amazing that a lot of people are, Haitian music, samba music, they're very scared when they hear. But I believe that you can stick to your core and you could be honorable to your core. But it doesn't mean that you can't step out of your core once in a while once you're giving them the authenticity of the music that you're representing.
1: Thank you. Thank you for being so open-minded. I feel like, you know, just me stepping out a couple of years ago, it was a bit foreign because it was very unexpected for, you know, me to do that. But I think I'm finding a perfect balance now. Of, you know, just still repping for my culture and making them feel loved while I can still explore and experiment as an artist, you know?
0: Mm-hmm. You know, I talked about this a little bit earlier, but how do you maintain your sexy and respect at the same time before you go? Before you go, I want to talk to you about your sexy and your respect. You come across very respectful. And sometimes I see you fighting to wear the sexy clothes. Sometimes I see you fighting, but I gotta put this on. But you know what? I'm gonna take this thing off as I get off the stage.
1: Mm-hmm.
0: What What does it for you now? How do you maintain your sexy, and how do you maintain your respect? Because you still have a son. So I'm thinking about that. You got to maintain your sexy. You got to look good. You got to look sexy for the genre of music that you're in. But at the same time, they don't want an old grandmother on stage.
1: Well, honestly, what I don't feel comfortable in, I'm not going to wear. And another thing is, because at the end of the day, as much as I'm a mom, I'm also just a woman. You know, I'm naturally going to be feminine. I'm naturally going to be, you know, sexy. Right. So I feel like that's the side of me that anyone is going to have to live with. I was born a woman, and I'm going to live in my femininity and thrive in it, you know? And I really, where I can say I maintain my respect is I really watch the people I hang around with.
0: You are the people that you hang with.
1: Yes. I try not to be too accessible. I don't try to give off the wrong impression if I don't feel a certain type of way. So you're going to know what it is from the jump. You know, it's never no easy that. No, I'm very like about my business and I'm very respectful. So that energy that I give, I expect for it to be, you know, reciprocated right back to me. And I think people understand that once they meet me.
0: We get that loud and clear. You don't have to second coat it. From the time you talk, they go, oh man, she's not to be fooled with. You know what I'm saying? Let's get back into some music. We got Shensia up in the house. Let's get back to some music. Let's get back to this one that we were playing. Here we go. Bam. Yeah.

0: This is my favorite Shenseea. It's my favorite Shenseea. But I do the morning show, this is the favorite Shenseea, you know. Bam, bam, bam, bam, bam, bam. I love this song. This is like the utmost ultimate. Shenseea.
1: Yeah, man.
0: Where do you categorize this song in your repertoires of music? Where do you place this song?
1: Top five.
0: Huh?
1: Top five. Because
0: top five.
1: Yes.
0: Well, I put it at the top two.
1: Oh, really?
0: Yeah.
1: What's your first?
0: Ah, hold up. I can't get that yet. You hold on for a second. This is an amazing record.
1: Thank you. I agree.
0: Amazing record. Who wrote it?
1: This was me and T-Ron. A fellow Caribbean.
0: Very good
1: person
0: record.
1: From the Caribbean. Yeah, man. Big writer. Grammy winning. Multiple. Proud of him. One of our own. From the West Indies.
0: Okay, let me hear that, Shenseea. I ratatatatata. Shenseea. I ratatatatatatata. Oh man, I like that part.

0: David, I didn't know you could rock me this good.
1: Thank God for life. Look in the mirror, say yes, I'm the best, best, best.
2: Pepper, when I wake up in the morning, what do? I thank the Most High for life. I thank the Most High for breath.
3: Shensia.
2: Lord, God, have his mercy. And all you DJs out there know that I am the best, the best. I am still the original Rude Boy David Levy, a.k.a. King David, a.k.a. Shaka Zulu, a.k.a. the boss with the blows and skirts, pepper sauce. Let's go.

0: Shang Yang, you're doing it, Shang Yang. You're doing it. You're doing it. You're doing it. You're doing it, Shang Yang.
1: Yeah, man.
0: You're doing it. You're doing it. You know, you've got another record.
1: Yeah.
0: Tell me about this record. Why is this record so special to you now? Why is it so important to you now?
1: Well, it's called Brook Sweat. And yeah, it's special because me and this gonna bring the heat this year. You know, like the place hot. So we'll come with Brook Sweat. And I want to inspire people to actually, you know, break some sweat in the gym as well.
0: You want to inspire people to swim, I mean, to exercise a bit.
1: Yes, because I want them to, you know, focus on their health too. Mm-hmm. I think health is real wealth. So I'm always encouraging fitness somewhat, and this track helps to do that as well. Like, I love to work out to this song as well. Like, as I say, Brook Sweat.
0: So you are a participant. Not only you are the author and singer of the music, you are a participant with the outcome of the music, so that it's helping other people while they're going through their everyday life.
1: Well, yeah, because, you know, I'm the face at the end of the day. So It has to align with who I am and what I'm doing now at the moment.
0: Is there something that you want to accomplish that you haven't accomplished yet musically?
1: What would be
0: the number one thing, or the number one, two, three things that you would need to accomplish to make you happy, fully happy? Like, yo, my top three things came through.
1: I need to be in Billboard top 10.
0: Billboard top 10. You need to be in the Billboard top 10.
1: Yes.
0: Go
1: solo
0: ahead.
1: I need a Grammy accolade specifically.
0: Okay.
1: And I need to fill a stadium. I need to do a stadium show, solo show.
0: So you want to do you want to do 50,000 to 100,000 people in the stadium?
1: Yeah.
0: Right. You want to get a pop record in the Billboard top 10?
1: Yeah.
0: So pop record in the Billboard top 10, pack a stadium. Solo,
1: solo or collab. Well, you gotta be my song regardless.
0: Right.
1: You know?
0: So your repertoire of songs. Your repertoire of songs, right?
1: Yes.
0: And then what's the other thing?
1: And to have a Grammy
0: Awards. Now, suppose the Grammy organization says, you know what? We're going to do another category. We're gonna do the reggae category, and we're gonna do the dancehall category. And broke the one category into two. Would you entertain if you were also awarded the nomination for a Grammy?
1: Of course. I mean, how could I not? I feel like, I fit in almost anywhere. I don't try to limit my sound. You know, so I can be in world category, world music category. I can be in pop. I can be in R&B. I can be in reggae. I'm for sure going to be in dancehall.
0: Your manager must love you. Your managers must love you.
1: Why you say that?
0: Because you appear smart and easy to get along with. You know what you want. You're assured about what you want. But also you bring about in a nice, simplistic, smart, easy way. No big, big huff and puff. This is Shansia.
1: No,
0: like it, lump it, lump it.
1: Yeah, no, for sure. Yeah, it's just who I am, I guess, you know?
0: Okay.
1: I've come a far way and I'm grateful, but I have much further to go.
0: Okay, so introduce the song again. Introduce the song that you brought up, that you brought for me. Go ahead, introduce it.
1: This one, Hotter Than the Sun Outside, this morning and tomorrow morning, it's called Brook Sweat. Put it all in your house, right after your prayer. Go straight to Brook Sweat, go into the gym, work out to it, stream it, share it. And yeah, I have a surprise for you guys.
0: Oh, you have a surprise for me? Oh my God, have his mercy. Let's play the song. Play the song.

0: Yes, sir.
1: Listen, enough respect. Every time there's a your people are waiting downstairs for you.
0: Oh, really?
1: Yeah, yeah, yeah. So I appreciate the time that you spent with me this evening. You know, you're a very special being, and not negating the music as a everyday person. I wish you all the best. I wish you all the success. And anything that I can do to help you, genuinely, give me a call.
0: Keep on doing what you're doing, man, and spinning the record. I promise you, that will make me happy.
1: Well, thank you very much.
0: That's all I have.
1: Don't let that. Don't miss that car. We talk later, okay?
0: All right. Bye bye. Okay. Have a great night.
1: Bye bye. You too.
0: Big up to all the listeners too.
1: Okay. Bye bye.
0: All right. Bye bye.
1: Wow. Caribbean Fever 107.5 WBS. Let's play another chanson before we go to break. Here we go. 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

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Or should I say Saturday night to Sunday morning? 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
6: Attention, former female inmates of Rikers Island Prison in New York City. If you were sexually abused at Rikers Island at any time in the past, no matter how long ago, now is the time to come forward. The new city GMVA law temporarily removes the time restrictions to take legal action, and you may be entitled to substantial financial compensation. 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

Caribbean Fever 107.5 WBLS. David Levy rocking you. Arbitron's out again. Good man, you got a call from the boss that says you're number one again. Caribbean Fever 107.5 WBLS. David Levy rocking you. We're going to the dancehall genre. Jessa has Shinsia. Very interesting artist. Okay, let's go down the genre of dancehall reggae. Stay For The Night, name of the song. Vibes Cartel featuring Wizkid. Number 6 last week, up to number 5 this week. Stay For The Night, Vibes Cartel featuring Wizkid. Here we go.

0: Caribbean Fever 107.5 WBLS. Stay for the fight. Stay for the night, sorry. Bob Scartell featuring Biscuit. Now we go to Bosty Massacre. It spent 10 weeks on the charts. It was number 3 last week. Dropping one notch now to number 4 this week. Here comes Bosty Massacre.
1: We're going to call them. We are able to help. We are self-followed on. Fed up. And fed up.

Okay, we go to number three now. Talk to Me Now, Shenseea featuring Vybz Kartel. Spent 10 weeks on the charts with number four last week. Up one notch to number three this week. Talk to Me Now, Shenseea, Vybz Kartel. 10 weeks on the charts. Number four last week. Number three this week. Here we go.

Yeah. Caribbean Fever 107.5 WBLS. Now that they be rocking you. Now this is number one. It's Massacre. Slip and Slide. It's Valiant. Wally. 7 weeks on the charts. It was number one last week, number one this week. Two songs on sharing the charts. Slip and Slide. Massacre. And Valiant doing Wally. Hey. And she slip and she slide now. And that would be one now, all right now. Hey. Hey. I said she slip and she slide. And that bit wasn't ever ride. I said I'm full enough pride. I can't even on the

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0: Shansi and the crew, we had Shansi up here tonight. But we go to the genre of Africa, Afrobeats. At one time it was called World Beat, but it's called Afrobeats. Number five, I Know Who I Be, Davido. Second week, 2 weeks on the charts. It was number seven last week, up to now it's number five this week. Know Who I Be, Davido, number five.

know who I am. I don't need to tell me who the hell I am. Caribbean Fever 107.5 WBS. Let me go to number four. The song is simply called Forgiveness. The artist is Asak. Music coming out of Nigeria. Beats on charts 5 weeks. It was number six last week. Dropping to, or should I say, going up to number four this week. Sounds called Forgiveness. The name of the artist is called Asak. Coming out of Nigeria. Let's go. Pop off.

Let's get down to number three. She did it again. That's the name of the song. She did it, and she did really do it again. Here's it coming up from Tyler, out of South Africa. Eight songs on the charts. 8 weeks on the charts, sorry. Number two this week. Number three last week. South Africa. She did it again. Tyler. You remember Tyler. Tyler had a few records. She was the breakout Afrobeats artist. She did it.

It was number 3 last week. Going at 1 notch, number 2 this week. The name of the song is called Gratitude. The name of the artist, Asak, no stranger to the top 5. 3 weeks on the charts. Number 3 last week, number 2 this week. Gratitude.

Okay, let's go to number one song. Let Me Be Me. The second voice. 9 weeks on the charts is number one last week, number one this week. Let Me Be Me. What's My Name? The second voice. Number one last week, number one this week. Let's go.

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We are now in the midst of the soca calypso genre. We're going to count down the top five. So at number five, it was number six last week. Up one notch to number five this week. It's called Rum Island. Alex coming out of St. Vincent and the Grenadines. Caribbean Fever 107.5 WBLS.

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5: Boy, Harbinger. I've been looking for the rest of this where you are really and truly is just like, easy type of woman that I like. All right then. Easy type of woman.

0: happening.
1: Okay, we're inside the Soca top five. Calypso top five. We're going out to number four. It's called The Weatherman. Jordan English. And another song is Trouble Dredge. Coming out of Barbados. 7 weeks on the charts. Number one last week. Number four this week. Here we go.
0: Arbejan. I be looking for the words to describe you. I really and truly is just like. Easy type of woman that like. All right then. Easy type of woman.

0: I'm wanting with these bells. 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You got the super. It's been special, the power washer. Okay? Alright then, you got it. Who got it?
1: Let's go to number three.
0: Who got it? You.
1: It's called the Crop Hot.
0: Got it. You river giver. This ever figure.
1: Master. This is Master T coming out of Barbados.
0: I really like it for the words to describe you. I really actually is just like
1: 5 weeks on the charts, number two last week, number three this week. There we go.

0: reason why. 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They give me reasons why.
1: Yeah, yeah, yeah. Let's go to number two. The song is called Funds. The name of the artist is Tempa. Coming out of Trinidad and Tobago. Was number four last week. Number two this week. Funds. Tempa.

Caribbean Fever 107.5 WBLS, and girls want to have fun. Let's go to number one. Sugar Dublin is called. Contain coming out Trinidad and Tobago, number three last week, number one this week. Sugar Dumpling, Caribbean Fever 107.5 WBLS. Good evening to DJ Trends. Excellent job this evening. We'll see you. Yeah. But don't forget, follow us on Instagram at David Levy. Once again, follow us on Instagram at David Levy. We're trying to get this thing right. Follow us on

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I see you on Wednesdays all the time. You come in every Wednesday on your lunch break, I think. And you always order the special with the hot chocolate. And my manager be tripping and stuff, talking about we gotta use water, but I always use some milk and cream for you, cause...

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And I mean, we could just go across the street to the park right here.

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Good morning. I'm the Dr. Bob Lee on the heels of my man David Levy. Rocking you. Coming out of the holidays of the 4th of July weekend and also celebrating 250 years of America. Happy 4th weekend and happy 250. Hope you had a great weekend. Let's prepare for the work week. I've got you covered through and through all the way to about 5 o'clock in the morning. If you're hanging out, you're at the place to be with me, the Dr. Bob Lee on 107.5 WVLS. Let's work.

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Good morning to Diggity Diggity Dr. Bob Lee, hanging out with you on the BLS, the Bob Lee Show. You probably heard that the longest tenured Nick is officially moving on. He's been there for a while. Mitchell Robinson is leaving the New York Knicks to sign a three-year, $47.4 million deal with the Boston Celtics. A lot of people wanted him to stay to finish out with the New York Knicks, but you know, if you gotta go, you gotta go. So good luck to you. That's a nice piece of change right there. A three-year money-bag deal. So good luck to Mitchell Robinson moving on, going to the Boston Celtics. Congratulations to you. Three-year, $47.4 million. The music continues with me, the Diggity Diggity Dr. Bob Lee at 107.5 WVLS. Let's work.

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0: Finishing up on a 1 o'clock hour on 107.5 WVLS. Weatherman says look for it to be mostly cloudy and humid with a couple of showers and a thunderstorm. It's going to go down to about 71 degrees, and then later on today, cloudy and humid with a couple of showers and a heavy thunderstorm, highs of about 74. Watch for possible flash flooding. We'll take a quick break right here. I'll come back and hit you off inside of the two. It's me and you on VLS.
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Welcome to the 2 o'clock hour on 107.5 WVLS. Big shout out to QB. They got the big reunion coming up. The first week of August. Big shout out to Jappy Jap. Big shout out to Tammy, Wanda, the Bentley family. Big shout out to Cynthia Horner, Jay Smooth, Sandra Trim, Keisha Mayo and the crew, DJ Hot Day, Ham Haney's in the house, Carl Clay. Big shout out to Carl Austin and the Austin family. Thank you for all you do and continue to do. The music continues with me, the Dr. Bob Lee. It's the BLS, the

It's the BLS, the Bob B Show at 107.5. Good morning to you. Hey, listen, if you're celebrating a birthday around this time, happy birthday to you and many more. Kevin Hart is celebrating. He just turned 47. 50 Cent just turned 51. Tamron, Tamir, Mowry, they just turned 48. Sylvester Stallone just turned 80. George W. Bush is 80 also. And the Dalai Lama just turned 91. So happy birthday to you and many more. May God continue to shine that light on you. As we move swiftly right throughout the morning with one

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0: Wrapping up the 2 o'clock hour on 107.5 WVLS. Good morning to you and yours from all of us here. You know, we got about 119 days to Election Day. Get it right, get it tight, because we've got the roll to the polls, and we'll be riding right along with you as we head on out to the ballot box. We'll take a break, come back inside at the 3 o'clock hour on 107.5. 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

Welcome to The Three with me on 107.5 WPLS. How are you? Hope all is well. Hey, if you've been hanging out with me this long, man, I really, really appreciate you. Thank you, thank you, thank you. That's my attitude of gratitude. We continue the music. I'm a rocket until 5 and then some. After 5, I'll see you out in the community, and then I'll see you on BronxNet. Perhaps one day we'll be at the same place where we can get together and break some bread. And I can add some more music to it. Right here on 107.5 WPLS.

7.5 WVLS. Good morning to you as we hang out inside of the 3 o'clock hour with me, the Dr. Bob Lee. Summer stage over at the Harlem State Office Building is supposed to be starting like about a week after the 4th of July. So it could be this Thursday or maybe it's the next Thursday. We'll let you know. Keep it right here. As the summer stages in the city pop up all over the place, we'll keep our finger on the pulse and let you know right here on 107.5 WVLS.

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0: go. That about does it for the 3 o'clock hour on 107.5 WVLS. Good morning to you. How are you? I hope all is well. You know, Phyllis Hyman was born around this time in 1949. She passed away in 1995 at age 45. Talk show host Merv Griffin was born in 1925. He passed away in 2007 at age 82. Remember actress, comedian Della Reese? She was born in 1931. She passed away in 2017 at age 86. So if you're celebrating a birthday around this time, happy birthday to you too, and many, many more. May God continue to shine that light on you. The beat goes on and on and on until the break of dawn, but we'll take a break and come back and give it to you next on BLS.
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Good morning to you. How are you? Hope all is well. Got to step out this morning, but the man says look for it to be mostly cloudy and humid. Got a couple of showers in the forecast with a thunderstorm. It's going to be about 71 degrees and then later on today, cloudy and humid with a couple of showers and a heavy thunderstorm. Highs of about 74. Watch for possible flash flooding. So bring the umbrella or are we swimming this morning? Whatever it is, try your best to be prepared. We'll keep you up to date. I've got the music as we continue right here on 107.5 on the BLS, the Bob Lee Show. All right.

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From 7.5 WBLS, good morning. I'm the Dr. Bob Lee, waving a hand from the operating room. Hey, it's about that time for those inspiring quotes, and this one is from Frank A. Clark. It says, quote, if a fellow isn't thankful for what he's got, he isn't likely to be thankful for what he's going to get. Bruce Feirstein once said, the distance between insanity and genius is measured only by success. Albert Einstein once said, I am thankful for all of those who said no to me. It's because of them, I'm doing it myself. Albert Einstein also once said, a person who never made a mistake never tried anything new. Beverly Sills once said, you may be disappointed if you fail, but you're doomed if you don't try. Those are your inspiring quotes of the Dr. Bob Lee as we continue to kick it on 107.5 WBL Kickin' Ass.

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0: you have it. That about does it for this hour right here on 107.5 WBLS on this Monday morning, July the 6th, with about 119 days to Election Day. Get it right, get it tight. We're with you every step of the way. Going out, the weatherman says look for it to be mostly cloudy and humid with a couple of showers and a thunderstorm in the forecast. It's going to be about 71 degrees, and then later on today, cloudy and humid with a couple of showers and a heavy thunderstorm, highs of about 74. Watch for a possible flash flood. Celebrating a birthday around this time, happy birthday to you and many more. Kevin Hart is celebrating with you. He's just turned 47. 50 Cent just turned 51. Tamara and Tia, they just turned 48. Sylvester Stallone, he just turned 80. Former President George W. Bush is 80. Dalai Lama just turned 91. Also born on this date, Phyllis Hyman, Merv Griffin, and Della Reese. So if you're celebrating, happy birthday to you. Many, many more. May God continue to shine that light on you. There you have it. The pastor, Donnie McClurkin, is up next. He's followed by the Steve Harvey Morning Show with my girl Ann Tripp with all the news and information. So always remember this, what you are is God's gift to you. 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Let your choice control the chooser of the Dr. Vav Lee. I'll catch you another day, another way. Have a beautiful day. I love you all. 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
14: Hi, this is Donnie McClurkin, and I have a personal note that I'd like to drop in your spirit right now. I want to joyously remind you that the God of all creation has called you, chosen you, and has planned a life for you. I just want to increase your joy and make you understand that He has purposely, intentionally brought you on this earth to show you what a father really does, to treat you like the child of God that you really are. God is so into you, and He wants you to turn around and be into Him so that you can enjoy the benefits of salvation, the benefits of having this monumental, most high, eternal, almighty God as your father. He wants you to be able to call Him your God. That's right. He wants you to call Him your Father. He is so in love with you. So when you pray, you don't have to just address Him as God. You can address Him as my God, because He's your Father.

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1: Would you rather hide your purchases from your wife or buy whatever you want?
2: I'm buying what the hell I want.
3: Mm-hmm. Yeah, I do that anyway. Yeah.
2: I've been married 20-something years. I'm buying what the hell I want. Now, Junior, you
3: all
2: can't.
3: Hard as I'm
2: Yeah, he can't do that.
1: Yeah, it's his second anniversary.
2: He can't buy a fence. I know he got fence money, but he can't
1: buy ordered the fence. It just hasn't gotten here yet.
4: We can't.
2: Where that fence coming from, Shirley? We've been talking about this fence for 6 months.
4: Who ain't got no fence? It's not that.
1: Boy, stop.
3: Who told you that fence ain't in?
1: Wait, what?
4: No, I didn't say that. I didn't
1: What'd
4: say
1: you say,
4: order.
1: That's Shirley.
2: You got Shirley thinking you waiting on a fence. Where's
1: no,
2: the
1: wait,
2: fence?
1: What did you say, Steve?
3: My bad. That slipped. But I meant every bit of that. You got to quit telling people that you done ordered a fence and it ain't in yet. Who do that? Junior, what kind of fence do you want?
4: Just a fence, Uncle. I don't know. It's just a fence.
2: Wrought iron, wood, what?
4: Yeah, wood fence. Just a fence.
3: Wrought iron?
4: Wood.
2: I don't know what he wants.
3: You ain't in no wrought iron neighborhood. What are you talking about?
1: How do you know that?
3: Wood or picket? Which one you want? Wood, picket, chain link. That's what Junior at. Junior
1: chain
3: ain't no
1: link.
3: Chateau. Wrought iron. Wood, chain link, picket. Them your choices.
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0: 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It is time to ask the CLO, our Chief Love Officer, Steve Harvey. Carmen in Arlington writes, my mother-in-law has a bad habit of calling me before I get off work to ask me to stop by the store for her. It's always four or five items, and after I've worked all day, I don't want to shop for her. My husband refuses to do it, so can I refuse too?
1: No, you don't want to do that. But this is what you do. Stop answering the phone. Stop answering that phone call. You know what it's about. You don't get the question. It's right before you get off work. Don't answer the phone call. Just say, I was busy. Something happened. And then if she called, and then right after that, you get the call from him, then you know it's him calling for her.
2: I need some cornmeal and some nutmeg.
1: See, ain't nobody finna do all that. Don't pick up neither one of them phone calls to you at home.
0: Why won't her own son do it for?
1: Huh?
0: Why won't her own son do it for his mom? It's his mom.
3: Just get an app and order it and have it delivered.
2: And I need a green onion and I need a yellow onion.
4: No, we're not doing it.
1: Yeah. Carl is right. Get an app and just have it sent over to the house. You ain't got to run yourself raggedy.
3: It's crazy.
0: But it's
2: vinegar, too. Some vinegar, too.
1: But Shirley, even if it's your son, you don't want to do nothing every day for nobody.
0: He should get the app. He should do all of that. It's his
1: Hey,
0: mom.
1: Shirley, wait a minute. Shirley. This is a CLO question.
0: You're right.
1: Okay.
0: Do your thing,
1: Can I just say mine? Now, I told you I was going to embarrass you today.
0: I'm not embarrassed, but go ahead.
1: Well,
0: you're right.
1: Well, I don't want to embarrass you,
0: though. I'm not embarrassed.
1: Yeah, so you don't like my answer, then, you know, then we can get that in the strawberry letter.
0: I did not say I didn't like it.
1: Well, I don't. Okay, go ahead, baby.
0: No, you go ahead, baby.
2: And bring some bread, too. Some bread.
1: See right there. See, you're going to run your raggedy. I'm not finna do it.
0: Are you done? Are you done with this answer? Because it was really good. I liked it.
1: Okay.
0: Amber in Nashville.
2: Are you still in the stove? Because if you still in there, bring some sugar, too. I need Shirley.
0: Amber in Nashville says, my four-year-old daughter yelled out during church that she was ready to go, so my husband took her aside. He took her outside. After church, the pastor told us that our child isn't welcome until she learns how to act. Did he go too far? Should we leave the church?
4: Absolutely.
1: Well, you know.
4: Absolutely.
1: You know, both y'all wrong. I mean, the pastor going to put y'all out because the baby recognized that the sermon wasn't going good. And the baby just blurted it out. We need to get out of here. You'd have said that already.
2: And the baby need a butt whooping, man.
1: You know, now. The baby shouldn't have said that out loud because you got to teach your child appropriate moments to talk and to say stuff. Now, you're going to quit the church so your baby can go to the next church and blurt stuff out? You got to teach your child some discipline. But at the same time, now he mad your baby ain't welcome because he done called him out. Yeah, the baby just saw, it's like that video that went viral out here when they put that little mic in that little boy's face. And he said he don't like this church no more or something.
4: Yeah.
1: And just walked off. He had the little jeans rolled up at the bottom so they could last two summers. You know. And, you know, man, it happened like that. So, maybe the baby was right. The pastor was wrong for telling you that the baby ain't welcome no more.
3: That's not pastor-like.
1: That ain't. Who are you? Now, he got to get out because she didn't yell. I'm ready to go. All this here. There ain't nobody shouting. Ain't nobody saying amen. Why is we listening to this dry message today?
3: Ain't nobody saying amen.
1: Yeah, I know it's time to go. So both of y'all wrong. But no, I wouldn't leave the church. Well, that ain't a good pastor to do some stuff like that.
3: No,
1: your baby not welcome here no more.
3: Yeah, who said
1: that's
3: that?
1: Just not a good pastor right there. I'm sorry, dog. I'm sorry.
2: You need to work on his text. That's what you need to work on.
3: His message.
2: His message.
1: Go ahead, Shirley.
0: Okay, that was a wonderful answer, too.
1: I know it was.
0: Lenny in Tulsa says, I've been married for 14 years, and everything I do is wrong in my wife's eyes. I simply hugged her friend, and I said she smelled good. It was not meant to be flirtatious at all. I'm still sleeping on the couch 3 days later. Was I wrong for saying it?
1: Hell yeah, dog. You got to keep that to yourself.
3: Yep.
1: Man, boy, you could hug a friend, but you can't come out of there talking about no. Good Lord Almighty. Shirley, what did he say one more time? What did he say?
0: He said that he hugged her and said she smelled good.
1: Yeah, that's too much, dog. Could have just hugged her and let it go.
4: And just remember the scent.
1: See, the problem is you ain't hugged your wife and told her she smelled good in a long time. And they've been married like 14 years.
0: Yeah.
1: Yeah, it's over, dog. It's over. It's been over for a while. See, anything you do now, it ain't going to work. Now, you shouldn't have did that. That was stupid. Man, you smell good. What?
3: Yeah, that was stupid.
1: Yeah, that was stupid, dog. You can't say
4: and
1: that.
4: And everybody heard you?
1: Yeah, you got to say that to yourself. You got to go in the bathroom, man, shut the door and go, ooh, that was that girl right there, boy. That's how I want my woman to smell.
3: He said all that.
1: That. In the bathroom by yourself. Oh, and that's how a woman supposed to smell right there. Oh, this heifer I'm with.
3: Oh.
1: I'm so sick of white diamonds.
2: They don't make
1: who the hell buying Elizabeth Taylor perfume these days anyway? See that right there? Another Kennedy, great answer. Go ahead, Shirley.
0: That's brilliant. Kennedy in Charlotte says, I'm 28 years old and I'm dating a 35-year-old man that I met online. It's been almost a year and his dating profile is still active online. He said girls still message him, but he's not dating anyone else. Why? Well, then why won't he delete his profile?
1: Because he's still dating other people.
2: Mm.
1: What?
3: Mm. We're not deleting till we get married.
1: No, he's still seeing other people. What's
3: okay.
1: What you need? You need him to say it another way? They messaging him. Mm-hmm. What you don't know is he messaging them back.
3: Yeah.
4: That's what it is.
1: Yeah. See, men ain't like that. You keep hollering at me. I got to holler back.
3: Well, he's not married.
0: All right. Thank you, CLO.
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18: Right now, Steve, what does Jay have going on now? What is going on with this road trip?
3: A reenactment of everybody who's going to be taking a road trip this summer. Summertime, time for a bunch of people to get in the car and ride. And it will sound something like this.
4: What I'm going to do is I'm going to reenact what it's like when six grown people who work together take a road trip. All right, everybody in?
3: Yeah, we all in. Yeah.
4: Buckle up.
3: Okay, all
4: right. All right, let me start the car. They're dinging right there. Somebody ain't got their seatbelt.
5: I got mine on.
3: Got mine on.
7: Oh, that's me. I'm bad.
4: I got mine on. All right. Now we need a little driving music. Do you remember? Boy, I like that. Did you hear what that heifer Taylor Swift did? Oh, yeah.
18: She did her country version.
4: I almost didn't like that girl no more.
18: Well, quite frankly, I'd like to hear some gospel music. Come on, Kirk.
3: That's nice.
5: What happened to the music?
3: So we're not going to listen to
5: nothing? We're not going to listen to nothing?
4: No, we ain't listening to nothing.
3: Okay.
18: Silence?
3: Riding silence, then. Let's just ride in silence. All right.
7: I just have a question. Are we there yet?
4: Where, boy?

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1: Okay, it's 69 degrees, and it's got like a kind of a light rain to spritzing right now. Some places it's dry, but, you know, it's not going to be dry for long. We have a flood watch in effect until 6 a.m. tomorrow, as a matter of fact, and a travel watch as well. Periods of rain today getting up to 72 degrees. Periods of rain tonight, 64 degrees, the low temperature. Mostly cloudy tomorrow, maybe a spritz, about 73 degrees. And for Wednesday, warm up to 82 degrees, and Thursday, warmer, 86 degrees on the traffic scene right now. The problems on the rails, Jersey Transit, a limited service on the Morrison Essex line between Summit and Penn Station, New York. Power outages, PSE&G, about 20,000 people in the dark, JCP&L, about 46,000. The city of Paramus, for just one city, has been really hard hit, at least 1,600 people and houses and businesses out. Mass Transit on a close to schedule, alternate site park rules in effect. That's your traffic, that's your weather. This is Ann Tripp. On this day, July 6th, a black man from Mississippi was officially granted the patent for the gamma electric cell, the technology responsible for the creation of the cell phone. Yes, he was a black American. His name was Henry T. Sampson. He was born in Jackson, Mississippi. He actually invented the gamma electric cell in 1971 for the space program, so that astronauts who landed on a planet, for instance, would be able to communicate with each other no matter how far they strayed from each other as they, you know, walked around. It was the gamma electric cell, folks, which took the phone away from the wall. Motorola put a phone around it, and that's why the phone is called the cell phone. Remember, phone service no longer attached to the wall because of the genius of a black American, Henry T. Sampson, who received the patent for the gamma electric cell on this date in 1971. And if your teachers didn't teach you that, ask them why. WBLS HD1 New York.
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0: don't understand people. I mean, look, you can do what you want to do. This is a free world. And it's a fallen one, too. So we more open about everything now than we've ever been. You know, so, and then you record it and you got cyberspace. It just, this whole thing just is wrong from the get-go. You divorced, you met a man that wanted to have a relationship with you, but you wasn't ready for a commitment, so he started calling you his fun friend. Y'all hung out, got drunk, had great sex. And you could go some days without talking to him, but then the man, you say, he got caught up, started having feelings for you, and wanted a relationship. So you, this was your idea. You said, I had to bring him back to reality by doing a threesome with him and one of my coworkers. That's how you bring him back to reality? That was a good idea. Adding a woman to the mix threw him off. He said he really did like me. Now, this man really liked you, crystal clear. And I'm just with him for the sex. So he stopped calling you, and he wouldn't answer your calls. Because now you fooled him. See, he thought he had something that you really weren't. And he thought he had something special, and you don't even think you special. See, that's why I tell women all the time, you always got to keep yourself special. Because that's how we going to treat it. See, we're going to treat it the way you treat it. If you think your thing is special, when we get it, that's how we gonna treat it. But if you don't think it's special, what you want us to do? And this is a prime example of that. You passed it around to the coworker girl and to him. So he went, oh, okay, I thought she was just right here, but she really ain't. Anyway, he stopped calling. You wouldn't take your calls. Then you started to miss this man and realize after about 3 weeks that you really wanted to be with him. So you popped up at the lounge where we met. He noticed me, came over to say hello, poured your heart out, admitted I was stupid, let him go. I apologize for bringing your coworker in to have sex with his ass him first. He said, it's all good now. He said, now I done moved on. I'm just going with the flow now. So, okay. So now when I thought I could have something with somebody, you tricked me and told me you was tricky. So now I'm off that right now. I'm just going with the flow. When we come back, I'm going to show you how the flow go. Because he told you at the lounge, but you didn't know.
1: Right.
0: I'll tell you how the flow go.
1: Thank you, Steve. Coming up at 23 minutes after, we'll recap today's Strawberry Letter. We'll have part two of Steve's response. The subject is, if it's not three, don't call me. We'll get back into it right after this.
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7: Okay, it's 69 degrees, and certain parts of listening are still raining, like spritzing, kind of. In other parts, it's stopped for now, just for now. But there is a flood watch and travel watch in effect until 6 a.m. tomorrow, because we're expecting it to come down very heavily at certain times of the day, okay? Getting up to 72 degrees in the city today, 64 degrees tonight, again, kind of soggy. And then 73 degrees tomorrow with maybe a spritz or two or three. And then partly sunny Wednesday, getting up to a nice warm 82 degrees. And a warmer Thursday, getting up to 86. Those days look real nice. On the traffic scene right now, GW Bridge about 35 minutes coming in town, Lincoln about 40, Holland around 50. Problems on Jersey Transit because of the weather, and they got to be careful with those rails and stuff. Limited service on the Mars Essex line, especially between Summit and Penn Station and New York. Mass Transit on a close to schedule. Alternate site park rules in effect, and that's your traffic, everybody. That's your weather at 69 degrees. There's been another outbreak of Legionnaires' disease. This time, New York City health officials have confirmed 14 cases in an outbreak of the deadly illness, this time on the Upper East Side within the zip codes of 175, 128, and 10128. Authorities in the neighborhoods of Carnegie Hill and Yorkville, be wary of flu-like symptoms and get to the hospital immediately if such symptoms occur. You feel kind of real funny, go to the hospital, okay? On this date, July 6th, folks, a black man from Mississippi officially granted the patent for the gamma electric cell, the technology responsible for the creation of the cell phone. He was black American. His name was Henry T. Sampson. He was from Jackson, Mississippi. He invented the gamma electric cell in 1971, actually for the space program. It was the gamma electric cell which took the phone out of the wall and away from the wall. Motorola put a phone around it, and that's why the phone is called the cell phone. If your teachers never taught you that, ask them why. WBLS HD1 New York.
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1: Oh, boy. Wasn't that the joint? Happy birthday to 50 Cent. Well, he's kind of angered a few people because he performed for Donald Trump recently for, you know, the 250th anniversary of the country. So some of his fans are like, I don't like that. But, you know, it's his birthday. Happy birthday, 50 Cent. Kevin Hart, Tamera, and Tia Mowry, those lovely twins, also their birthday today. One more thing about 50 Cent. I was in South Africa, and the DJ was playing that joint. 50 Cent had just come out. And he said, hey, I got 15 Cent. I got 25 Cent. I got 50 Cent. Everybody said, ah! And they played that. It was in South Africa. Okay. 70 degrees right now. Still got a flood watch in effect and a travel watch in effect until tomorrow at 6 a.m. because we're still expecting periods of rain and it might get heavy rain. Okay, so getting up to 72 degrees temperature-wise today. 64 degrees tonight. And we expect the soaker tomorrow getting up to 73 degrees. But the rest of the week is going to be nice. On the traffic scene right now, GW Bridge 45 minutes coming into town. Lincoln about 45 minutes. Holland around 50 minutes. And we have a Jersey Transit train. Still limited service on the Mars and Essex line between Summit and Penn Station NYC. Mass Transit on close to schedule. Alternate site parking in effect. And that's your traffic and that's your weather. The preliminary hearing begins today for the man accused of fatally shooting right-wing activist Charlie Kirk. It's to be a five-day proceeding in Utah, expected to provide the country with the first detailed argument anyway that prosecutors intend to make against the 23-year-old suspect, a guy named Tyler Robinson. Authorities say Robinson turned himself in after shooting the Kirk. Court documents say he sent a text message confessing and left a note saying that he had the opportunity to kill the man who many considered the nation's, by the way, leading conservative voice. Others, though, saw Charlie Kirk as merely a well-spoken and camouflaged racist. WBLS HD1 New York.
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20: AJ on Steve Harvey writes, on Steve Harvey FM writes, my girlfriend and I have a difference of opinion on how to deal with my family. She's 3 years into medical school and doing very well in her quest to be an internist. With her success has come a lack of respect or class from my family. Multiple times a week, we're getting some phone call, text, email, or in-person visit with some kind of medical question from everybody. Grandma, mama, pops, uncles, aunts, distant cousins, godbrothers, and play cousins. My girlfriend says, oh, it's fine, and goes with the territory. I say we start a policy of billing $50 a consultation and use that money toward her school bills. Who's right on this one?
21: Your girl is right.
20: Just come go on, with man. It.
21: Come on, man. If you're the lawyer in the family, they're going to come to you with legal questions.
22: Oh, yeah.
21: If you're the doctor in the family, they're going to come to you for medical advice.
22: We all do that.
21: If you're the rich person in the family, they're going to come to you for money. Mm-hmm. Well, how do you think this works? See, it's whoever you are, whoever provides something in the family, let me explain something to you. When y'all have cookouts, whoever make the best potato salad at the cookout is required to bring the potato salad. Whoever do the baked beans best, they got we eating Betty's baked beans today. Mm-hmm. That's how it work, man. It ain't no they got to chip in and pay $50 a consultation. No, that's family. That's how it work, man. Mm-hmm. To whom much is given, much is required. You're not getting away from that.
23: Okay.
21: So they come to me for money because they think I got it. Period.
24: Bank. What did you just say?
25: Bank.
24: Bank. Bank.
22: Oh, we 100% no. Right that you got it.
24: Ain't nobody guessing when they come to you.
21: They came to my mama for cooking advice because she could cook.
23: Yeah.
22: Yep. Got it.
23: Yeah. So he has to get on.
21: They need protection in the family. They went to my oldest brother.
23: Mm. Okay.
21: Heavy, they down here messing with me. Who?
23: Who?
21: Dog. I'm talking about
23: ready, set,
21: who?
23: Go.
21: It wasn't even who. Where they at? he ain't even hear all the whole story.
23: Right.
21: Man, my father used to talk my brother all the time. Boy, why don't you listen to what they saying first? I got this. I'm all right, Daddy. I'm listening. And soon as my sister,

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3: 70 degrees, 70 degrees, and it's raining in most parts of our listening area. We got a flood watch and travel watch in effect until 6 a.m. tomorrow. That's for periods of rain today and tomorrow as well, a little bit tonight as well. So it's just going to be that kind of time for at least today and tomorrow. Wednesday, just a spritz or two, getting up to 73 degrees. Thursday, even better, 86 degrees. But at least from now till Wednesday, pretty much expect rain. On the traffic scene right now, we have the westbound LIE slow, lower deck, center lane blocked at the BQE, northbound Deegan slow on 230th Street. There's a disabled vehicle there. GW Bridge about 40 minutes. Lincoln about 40 minutes. Holland around 50. Mass Transit on close to schedule. Alternate side park rules in effect. And that's your traffic, everybody. And that is your weather, and it's 70 degrees. Once more on this date, July 6th, you need to know a black man from Mississippi officially granted the patent for the gamma electric cell. That is the technology responsible for the creation of the cell phone. Yes, black American. His name was Henry T. Sampson. He was born in Jackson, Mississippi. He actually invented the gamma electric cell in 1971 for the space program so that astronauts who landed on planets and stuff like that would be able to communicate with each other no matter how far they strayed from each other, you know, while they investigated what was going on there. It was a gamma electric cell which took the phone away from the wall. Motorola put a phone around it, and that's why the phone is called the cell phone. Remember, phone service no longer attached to the wall because of the genius of a black American man from Mississippi, Henry T. Sampson, who received the patent for the gamma electric cell on this date in 1971. And if your teachers and no one else ever taught you about that, ask yourself why. WBLS, HD1 New York.
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1: Okay, all baby sounds make you want to just pick that little baby up and kiss her, and hug her. It's 70 degrees and it's raining. It's going to be that kind of day. We've got a flood watch in effect until 6 a.m. tomorrow, and a travel watch as well for flooding. Okay, certain areas, certain roads that you know are flooding and usually flood are going to be flooded. Periods of rain today, periods of rain tomorrow. Getting up to 72 degrees today, 64 degrees tonight. A spritz or two tomorrow, but still rain, 73 degrees. And then things dry up Wednesday, getting up to 82 degrees. Thursday, up to 86 degrees on the traffic scene. Right now, the GW Bridge, about 40 minutes still. Lincoln, about 40. Holland, 50. Westbound LIE, so lower deck. Center lane blocked as you get to that intersection, that the BQE right there. And then northbound Deegan is slowing to 230th Street. There is a disabled vehicle in the right lane, I think. Mass Transit on the close to schedule. Alternate site parking rules are in effect. And that's your traffic and that's your weather. It's 70 degrees. The preliminary hearing begins later today for the man accused of fatally shooting right-wing activist Charlie Kirk. It's to be a five-day proceeding in Utah, expected to provide the county and the country with the first detailed argument that prosecutors intend to make against the 23-year-old suspect, a guy named Tyler Robinson. Authorities say he turned himself in after the shooting. Court documents say he sent a text message confessing and left a note saying that he had an opportunity to kill the man who many consider the nation's leading conservative voice. Some others saw Charlie Kirk, however, as merely a well-spoken, scrubbed-up, and camouflaged Klansman. Sign of the Times, a group of white nationalists with their faces covered gathered at Union Station in Washington, D.C. yesterday and marched around Capitol Hill holding Confederate flags and calling for the reclaiming of the country and for getting rid of immigrants. WBLS HD1 New York.
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close. That was cut close. Those are the ladies that were the backgrounds, doing backgrounds there. A group that Keith was supporting. He was trying to make them like the new TLC or something. How you doing this morning? It's Monday. Bugs here for Deja Vu. We've got the goods for you today, sir. Believe me. We've got Keith Sweat tickets a little bit later on and so much more.

results and all. And then, of course, you know, NCIS New York, they're filming that as we speak. LL's doing his work. A lot of love to my bro. I saw him not too long ago. This is Fred Bugs on BLS number one for R&B. Deja Vu show and the movies. Find out what underperformed at the theaters this weekend. We'll tell you about it at about 11:20. This is the Mic Wreck.

0: tripping. Might as well figure ways to get through the particular situation. If it's domestic, all the best to you. This is Bug, 67 degrees, cloudy, rain most of today. I know you're still getting over the trees in Brooklyn and New Jersey and about up in Westchester County that are falling in plenty of areas and flood zones in certain areas as well. I hope you work your way through that. This should be over with sometime in the morning. It's going to be peekaboo showers most of today. Please govern yourself accordingly. I'm here with your music and until about 3 o'clock today. It's WBLS, not Fred Bugs.
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No repeat work day. It's a Monday, the way to get it started. A lot of folks didn't come back to the office yet, huh? Now, no working for you. You're going to take that extra vacation day. That's a good thing. I got Chris Brown this hour and some Alicia Keys before the hour's over with. This is Bugs of the Deja Vu Show.

0: that mention about that at all. I'm still waiting for some feedback about what happened down at Essence, because, you know, Parliament Funkadelic performed George Clinton, and he's in his 80s. They were bringing back Vivian Scott and my friend. Yeah, Vivian Scott worked with Parliament Funkadelic, also Shopper Rings. They put together the P-Funk spaceship, and it was supposed to make a landing on Sunday night, last night. So I'm waiting for some feedback about that. But the former NBA NFL player Marcellus Wiley arrested for domestic abuse charges. He's just been all over the internet, just assailing other sports guys, and finally something's happened to him. In the movies this weekend, the Minions and Monsters underperformed at $61 million. And they thought it was going to be a lot more than that. Toy Story from the other week at $366 million. And that Michael Jackson movie, $371 million. Folks are still checking that, obviously. The late Della Reese, for those of you who are younger, if you've seen the Eddie Murphy movie Harlem Nights, she's the one who, oh, we got some good girls, Mr. So-and-so. I got some good old girls over here. That's the woman who portrayed that. Della Reese's birthday, the late Della Reese. Kevin Hart's birthday today. Sly Stallone celebrates his birthday. Tia and Tamara Mowry celebrating their birthday. And Zion Williams, no mention about him and any trades with him in the NBA, huh? I don't guess anybody wants him. I don't know. Sly Stallone celebrating G.W. Bush. I'm Fred Buzz. If it's your birthday, let me know. 212-545-1075. BLS.
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got on some fly blue suit and your cufflinks are shining all bright. So what you doing?

I do have that pair of tickets for you to check out Keith Sweat's birthday bash. Barclays Center, July 25th. Keith Sweat, Joe Drew Hill, cut close. Call us 7. You've got him, all right? This lady did work over the weekend for the 250th anniversary. Mary J.

0: That's the shortened version of Do I Do, Stevie Wonder's Music Aquarium. You owe it to yourself to listen to that album. The long version of that with the solos are crazier. This is Bugsy for Deja Vu. Hey, Miss Mary Mac, all dressed in black, with silver buttons all down her back. Like, Bugsy, you're bugging out. Why are you doing that? Because I've got Mary on the phone from New Rochelle. Hey, Mary. You're going to see Keith Sweat's birthday at the Bash Barclays Center on the 25th with Keith, Joe, Drew Hill. Cut close. You know, Keith Sweat does not perform without a band, so he'll have the band there. For everyone else, you can purchase your tickets at Ticketmaster.com. Hey, Mary, go ahead and shout some of your people out to start the week off.
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noon. You know, over the weekend, we had the pleasure of giving away some of the greatest tickets for the world's best fans, home of the New York Knicks. Fan Fest is coming to the Javits Center. I'll give you a chance to win a little bit later this hour for all the old gold diggers in you. 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
1: Tim and Bob. 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

Got a bit of good news the other day. I meant to mention it last Thursday, but Lionel Richie's back on that Sing Your Song All Night Long tour. He went back on tour on June 30th. You know, he had the dizzy spells he was going through. And, you know, the best way I could explain it is that when you haven't been on the road in a while and you're eating differently and all, and you got to take back, I'm happy to hear that he's doing well. Today is also 50 Cent's birthday today. 50's birthday, Curtis Jackson, guy from the neighborhood who's doing well and doing his thing, respect. And today would have been Phyllis Hyman's birthday. Phyllis Hyman. I'm going to get to a Phyllis Hyman song before this nonstop music sweeps over. VLS.

playing, and I'm even nearing some of the USA FIFA fans not eating Belgian pancakes because, you know, we're dealing with Belgium tonight at 8 o'clock. It's going to be a big match. FIFA match. It's going to be in Seattle, so you don't have to worry about whatever the rain is going on here. But if you're a big sports fan, I've got a pair of tickets for FanFest. Fanatics Fest is going to be at the Javits Center in July. Call us 7. You know my math already. Call me.

0: You always hear the way she left, but the way she lived with a lot of life. I hung out with her a little while when I was living in Philadelphia. Phyllis Hyman, you know how to love me. Such a good person, too. Good vibes, too. We miss her. Happy birthday, but heavenly birthday to Phyllis Hyman. It's Fred Bugs on BLS. Hi, what's going on with you, Seven?
1: Hi.
0: Did you have a great weekend this weekend?
1: Yes, sir, I did.
0: Yeah, who's this?
1: This is Zarisa calling from Roselle, New Jersey.
0: Well, you just got a pair of tickets for Fanatics Fest. It's going to be this month. Number one sports fan festival at the Javits Center. Congratulations.
1: Woo! Thank you, Bugs.
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0: She's driving around. She's an occupational therapist, and many of you are. You go from site to site to site, and when you're doing that kind of work, you bring that work home to you. Occupational therapists are the folks that help the children and help the seniors get back to where they need to be or as close to being normal as possible. And they really live with that. Our hats off to all of you who work in that craft. It's more than just a job. It's a lifestyle. 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
24: We come through a lot of things, you know? 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You make one little mistake, you want done us.

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Let's take it back. MJB. She was a part of the 250 celebration here in the New York City area. And of course, her Las Vegas work, she never stops. That's why we love her. She's our man. And she's yours now on BLS.

0: Bugsy on BLS, number one for R&B. How you doing? Hey, you know, India Arie has been doubling down on her comments about Young Miami's song, Spin That, and Spin That talks about, you know, the shystering and the double ditching and all that other stuff. You know, I'm going to tell you something. The more that you become critical about a song that you don't think the masses should hear, then you shouldn't talk about it because all you do is bring more attention to it. Now, I'm going to tell you, whatever's been happening in the streets is going to happen. Some parents may not have that discussion with their children until they hear the song. The song opens up the door for parents to have that discussion with their kids to let them know, hey, this ain't the way to do it. So sometimes we can double down a little bit too hard in being critical for the good, I'm sure. But you play yourself in doing so because one or two things is going to happen. Either you make the song more popular. These songs come and go, as we've seen throughout the last 50 years in hip-hop. People complained about what the content was in hip-hop songs, and what they have done has been a teaching situation for most of us. Now, how about you? Hey, you know, the Tavis and the Taylor wedding, Ashanti and Nelly was there turning heads, popped out looking fly. That's what I hear. Ice Spice was at the big Michael Rubin all-white party. He's the guy from Fanatics. Yeah, Tobey Maguire, they thought they were hugging and kissing, but according to Ice Spice, people, that's not the case. They're just being friendly. Coochie, coochie, coo. Happy birthday to the late Delarese. Delarese. Delarese was in Harlem night. She was the older lady. It was, no, we got good, clean girls over here. Good, clean girls, Delarese. 50's having a birthday today. Happy birthday to you, Fifth. Kevin Hart's birthday is today. Sly Stallone. G.W. Bush, former president, Tia and Tamara Mowry, and Zion Williams. If it's your birthday, happy birthday from your fam here, you cancer. I'm Fred Bugsy, BLS.
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0: Yeah, sometimes got a problem with spin it before you get it, huh? And then you look around for help. Well, they say, a wise man once told me, sometimes you're looking for help, a lot of the times you have to look at the end of your own arms. Your hands help you get through it. This is Bugs on BLS with Deja Vu. Hope you're all right. I hope your day's doing well. We complained so much about the heat last week. The humidity's up. The temperatures will be down. Lows tonight, the upper 60s, but the rain will still be there and the humidity will be as well. But I see a lot of folks enjoying the rain hattering down on their head after all the heat from this weekend. I'm going to bring some more heat, musically heat. Got some Chris Williams. Also got some Michael Jackson and Luther Vandross as well. It's BLS, number one for R&B with Bugsy.
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0: Nobody else in town's gonna do that. You know that, right? You already know. That's why you're here. I'm Bugs with Deja Vu. Deja says that he wrote that song for her. I said, you lying. He knew somebody else named Deja. Get out of here. It delays on the GWB. Coming out of the Cross Bronx Expressway from Drone Avenue and Interstate 95, going to Interstate 80. Talking about the Bronx, speedy recovery to Yvonne Brown. Yvonne Brown in the Bronx. And speedy recovery, too, to Capone, comedian Capone. He's been going through some things. I worked with Capone, Flow, that comedy thing I did, what was that, in February? February before March? Before I went in for one of my surgeries. And I understand that he's doing better. But Jamie Roberts and the team are having a benefit for him at the Comedy in Harlem. If you go to Bugsy Bugs World on the gram, BUGSY BUGGS World on the gram, the details are there. Speedy recovery, full recovery to you, Yvonne Brown, and speedy recovery to you, comedian Capone, the gangsta of comedy. I'm back. I'm the gangsta with this R&B and hip-hop in this town, y'all. Bugsy Bugging on BLS. Good afternoon.
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0: It takes a maximum effort, and you got to have a lot of faith. 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If you ain't going to do that, man, I'm sorry. I don't know what else to tell you. Uncle Steve just trying to tell you the truth. 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

from. That just hits you hard when you're in the club or you're sitting in the spot, right? The lounge, whatever. You're lounging with us this afternoon at WBLS. We give you the music to lounge to, work to, whatever it is that you involve yourself in. It's your lifestyle. It's how it is. And I know you love going to shows, especially a show where they've got bands and real singing. Keith Sweat's birthday bash is the place July 25th at the Barclays. Joe, Drew Hill, Cut Close, you know about the lineup. 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
1: I'm Bugs of BLS, number one for R&B. Jess Nick is in the building. She's ready to take care of you and give you all the rundown of how her weekend went. I know it must have been big, too. A lot of heavy things going on in your life right now. A lot of freedom going on in your life. Got Joe. She's number seven. Hey, Joe, what's up?
2: Congratulations.
1: Okay. I'm so grateful you're well, Josephine. You got the tickets for Joe, Drew Hill, Cut Close, at the Keith Sweat Birthday Bash, Barclays, July 25th.
2: Oh, my God. 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
1: Many blessings to you and yours. Keep everything on the up and up. 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

Man, I saw this video of Rick Ross's house and the acres upon acres that he has. Lord Jesus, must be nice. What's up? It's just Nick checking in on a Monday. Hope you had a great 4th of July weekend. Let's kick off this music commercial free. Thanks.

0: I'm at.
1: You're inside 107 minutes of back-to-back R&B on this rainy Monday. It's going to be raining all week, but you know what? We needed it because it got real hot outside. All my little plants in my garden just started frying. Anyway, I got requested music going down right now. Keisha Cole, World Needs More Love on BLS.

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It's the light slow. It's the sexual infrastructure of lovemaking.

107.5 WVLS hanging out inside the Just Nick Show on this Monday. Hope you had a fabulous weekend. So, you know, Usher and Chris Brown, they'll be here real soon in the tri-state for their R&B tour. And I just read that Mario is the new opening act.

107.5 WVLS. You're inside the Just Nick Show, commercial free. And did you see a lot of these videos of Essence Festival? Oh man, it looked just as good as the BET Awards. People were outside. Brandy performed, Monica performed, and then Monica did a speech where she was talking about the loss of her father, saying it's only been a month and she's still grieving. So let's keep her in our prayers. It's BLS.

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And this song I feel is perfect for today's weather. It's giving summer rain vibes. And who else could do it better than the one and only Carl Thomas? And coming up, I'll let you know how you can hang out with me for Mics On Part 2 at Lele NYC. If you love R&B music and some good singing, you're in for a treat. That's coming up next on WBLS.

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2: 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So at the Essence Festival this past weekend, they had this dope tribute to the late Aaliyah. And I can't wait to tell you who was singing a tribute. They did an amazing job. Missy Elliott was there as well. But right now, you know, it's raining outside. So how about some The Rain?

0: 107.5 WBLS, New York's number one for R&B. Yours truly, just Nick. That's Missy Elliott, super duper fly. Big shout out to that legend right there. She was at Essence Festival, and they had this amazing tribute to the late Aaliyah. You had Chloe Bailey performing a few songs, 7th Streeter and Maya. They wore the outfits. They had the hairstyles. And it looked amazing. Listen, I've just been feeling like the culture is just back. You know, things have been a little bit stale when it comes to, you know, BET Awards and Essence Festival has been kind of slow. But baby, we back outside and the performances are doing what it's got to do. So if you want to see a quick recap of those performances, I'll post it on my stories. Follow me, Hey Just Nick, JUSNIK. But on the way in the next 10 minutes, I got the Fugees, some Genuine, Busta Rhymes, Leon Thomas. And we're going to affirm ourselves this Monday with the Daily Affirmation. It's the Just Nick Show on BLS. 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
3: Yo, I'm just giving out songs. 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

Those Aaliyah tribute videos are posted on the gram. Follow me, Hey Just Nick, J-U-S-N-I-K. It's WBLS, and it's time to affirm ourselves on this Monday, setting the tone for a new week. And I saw this quote that said, the more you celebrate being alive, the more life gives you something to celebrate. Gratitude creates abundance. And that's something to think about, because gratitude doesn't wait for abundance. Gratitude creates it. When you're constantly focused on what's missing, it's easy to overlook what's growing. But when you live in appreciation, you start recognizing more moments, more opportunities, more reasons to smile. And then God says, okay, well, if you're grateful for this, let me bless you with a little bit more. It's almost like gratitude opens your eyes to blessings that were already trying to find you. So the more you celebrate life, the more life gives you something to celebrate. Let's affirm. I live in gratitude daily, and every day reveals more reasons to be grateful. Marinate on that a little bit, and I'll tell you how to win these tickets to hang out with me for WBLS's Mike's On, Part 2, coming up.

0: Leon Thomas is a phenomenal singer live in concert. I don't know if you've seen him perform or not, but the man can play the guitar like nobody's business, and he's got the pipes. You know, he's a church boy, and them church boys can sing, you know what I mean? But if you love singing, then I want you to join me at WBLS Mics On. It is going down July 19th at Lele NYC. It's curated and hosted by me, and we had such an amazing time last time. It was packed out. The performers was showing out. They left everything on the stage, and I want you to come hang out with me, all right? We're what, 2 weeks away? 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But if you don't want to do that, you can stick around because next hour I'm going to be giving away a pair of tickets for you to come kick it with me and enjoy some just good old singing, okay? I'm talking about singing. That part. On the way, you requested music for some Beyonce. It is New Music Monday. I got that new Beyonce Morning Dew. It just dropped, what, Saturday? Or yesterday, I got that coming up. Plus, I got some Outkast, I got some Bruno Mars, and the new joint from Dave and Tim's on the way. Stick around, it's WBLS.
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Hey, don't forget your chance to become a winner to hang out with me at Mike's On is less than 10 minutes away, but I got to get into this new music. For New Music Monday, Beyonce just dropped it. It's called Morning Dew, and she already has the video up on YouTube, which I'll post. Follow me, Hey Just Nick. It's called Donk.

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It's time to open up these phone lines. Who wants to come hang out with me at Lele NYC and enjoy some good R&B? It's an open mic night, but it's an elevated open mic night, okay? 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Hopefully you get chosen. But right now, I need to choose a winner. 212-545-1075. If you just want to come out and enjoy the vibes, hit me up. It's WBLS.

0: New York's number one for R&B, WBLS. And when I say the mic is on, it's on. And we are showcasing the stars right here in the tri-state. I mean, we've heard some amazing singers at the last event. This one's going to be even better, July 19th at Lele NYC. And if you want to come join me at WBLS, and all you got to do is be calling number 7. WBLS, you're with Just Nick. Hello, who's this?
1: Hi.
0: Hey, who's this? Where are you calling from?
1: I'm calling from Jersey. This is Sharonda.
0: Hey, girl. Hey. You got these tickets.
1: Hey.
0: You're hanging out with me, girl.
1: Praise God. I got the tickets, Ma. I got the tickets.
0: Oh, we're going to have
1: a great night.
0: You're welcome. It's WBLS Mics On, which is an elevated open mic night. Great food, beautiful ambiance. It's just adorable in there. And I'll throw in an extra ticket so you can take somebody with you, okay?
1: All right. Thank you so much.
0: You're welcome.
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0: New Music Mondays lives here in WBLS. And in case you didn't hear the latest from Dave and Tim's, this is climbing up the charts, even made it to number one. It's called Rain Dance. And you heard it here first in WBLS. Coming up, we're going to be checking in with the coolest legend, Red Alert, and pay honor to the late Sparky D. It's BLS.
1: Let's get the party started. See you at the bar, you was hardly talking. That's when I knew that your heart was scarring. Friends to lovers need a part to star in. Like, wait, babe, let me ask.

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0: 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And, you know, Brandy was performing at Essence Festival this past weekend. I'm so jealous I didn't go. She performed one of my favorite songs called When You Touch Me, amongst many other of her classics. Is just awesome. Shout out to everybody who's just now getting back in town from being in New Orleans, baby. Time to get back to the city life. But Red Alert is here.
1: Hey, I'm right here all the way.
0: Well, I hope you had a great weekend with the family. How you feeling?
1: The pop was good, but you know, it was a little saddened because, you know, somebody who I was very close to, we lost that person, you know, in the hip hop community. That's Sparky D, everybody.
0: That's right.
1: Sparky D, you know, I have the honor of playing with Sparky. I was a DJ for Sparky D during the Roxanne Roxanne era. I will never forget when we first came across each other and she picked me, and we was rocking very strong. And guess what, Nick? Not one time we ever practiced.
0: Never. Wow.
1: We always were spontaneous off of each other. But one thing I can say about Sparky, number one, no holds bar. She can let you know how she feels. She lets you tell you what's on her mind, but she'll go forth and command the stage at the same time.
0: Absolutely. I mean, who can forget her epic battles that she did and then the classic records like Sparky's Turn? It's just so sad to hear it. I don't really have much information on her passing, but I just want to extend my condolences to her friends and family and to all of New York that's just hurting right now. Gone too soon, for sure.
1: May I give my utmost respect to people out there in Brownsville, Van Dyke Houses, to the family, to the close friends, to the loved ones, to her children. You know, she will forever be in our minds, Sparky D.
0: You know what? How about we do like a little tribute?
1: No, I'm going to play one of her tunes that, you know, she came out strong with. I'm going to do that.
0: That's coming up inside the After Work Mix.
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0: 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This is Lenny Green from The Quiet Storm inviting you to join me tonight starting at 7 p.m. as I serve you that ear candy that you love, baby. I'm dropping all your favorite slow jams like this. So lock in with me, New York, New Jersey, Connecticut. It's The Quiet Storm, baby, on New York's number one for R&B. 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
1: 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The turntables are fired up. The music is set. So turn that volume all the way up. 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

0: Today we pause to honor a true pioneer in hip hop, Sparky D. May she rest in peace, man.
1: Yes, indeed. That's why I had to throw that song on, Throwdown, that she made, okay? Plus, she made a lot of other hits. She even did a song for me, Nick. He's my DJ. But you know what? Her sounds forever gonna be around, all right? Rest in peace once again to Sparky D.
0: Definitely great to see the outpouring of love and acknowledgments on social media that people have been dedicating to her, a pioneer indeed. We're going to kind of lighten it up with some NYCU news you could use. On a positive note, want to send a congratulations to both Coco Gauff and Naomi Osaka, who are both off to their first career Wimbledon quarterfinals.
1: Nice.
0: So congratulations to the ladies. Also, Lil Wayne just wanted to confirm to everybody that he is not engaged and actually broke up with the woman that he was so-called engaged to. So just wanted to put that out there because we were sending a congratulations, I think, last month. The Essence Festival went down this past weekend. Big shout out to our big sis Deja Vu, who was there holding down the stage. Amazing performances with Brandy, Kehlani, Monica, Patti LaBelle. I mean, it was a full-blown lineup. They did a nice tribute to the late Aaliyah with Maya singing, Chloe Bailey, Normani, and so many more. So you might see that across your timeline today. But we got part two of this After Work mix coming up because you're all caught up with the news.
1: That's right. We're going to continue on. Just Nick and I right here, WBLS. Brooklyn.

0: Well, Lorenzo, the pitch looked good.
1: Yeah, so green.
0: USA keeper was decent enough.
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0: 99 minutes.
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0: Hey, what's up? This is Justin Nick.
1: Yeah. Salute Naughty by Nature. Big Bronx energy in the building.
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1: 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It's all we know, I never learned it another way. I ain't rocking with the sucker wave. Got busy picking off the plate while your man looking the other way.

0: 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Yeah.
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0: 107.5 WBLS live inside the mix, and we're getting to wrap up the show. Red Alert.
1: Yeah.
0: Doing his thing over there, and look who's here.
1: That guy, to tell you
0: how great of a job you're doing, Lenny Green.
2: Yes. You know what? I got to give it up to the red one. The prop master, you did a great job, man. You did a good job over the weekend, too, man. So,
1: Thank you very much. Thank you.
2: Yeah, brought back some good memories. Good memories.
1: Yeah. That's Lenny Green, everybody. That's Lenny Green.
2: Yes.
0: All right, fellas. Behave. Lenny, what you got coming up on your show tonight?
2: Oh, you know what? I have a distinguished, accomplished actor, Ruben Santiago Hudson, actually coming by tonight. He's currently appearing with Taraji P. Henson and Cedric the Entertainer on Broadway. So only a couple more weeks before they shut that down. So we're going to chop it up tonight because Monday nights are the only time these actors on Broadway have off.
0: Oh, that part. We need to go check out the show. I haven't seen it yet, but I heard so many great things about it.
2: Oh, I didn't know. You didn't see it yet.
0: You saw it?
2: Well,
0: of course you did. Lenny Green. No invite. That's fine.
2: Red.
0: See how you do me, Red?
2: Red. You were supposed to give her these tickets, man. What happened?
1: Wait. See how you just threw me in there?
2: Well, Red, I remember showing you a pair of tickets. Now, I thought you were going to, you know, I'm sorry. Yeah. I'll take full credibility for this.
1: He was supposed to
2: hook you up, but I'm sorry.
1: Fabrication.
0: Listen, the show is less than 10 minutes away. Red, how can they find you on social media?
1: At Cool DJ Red Alert. That's Cool with a K. You, Nick?
0: I am just Nick, JUSNIK. And follow WBLS 107.5 NYC. Another chance for you to win tickets to hang out with me with the mics on at Lele NYC. And open mic night is coming up tomorrow. Make sure you're tuning in at 3 o'clock. And Ready Red, I hope you feel better, okay?
1: Thanks very much. I appreciate that. You know, that summer cold is something else.
0: And we'll be back tomorrow.
1: Yes, we will. At a better time, at a better situation.
0: Yes. 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

Quiet Storm family, it's good to be in your space. Welcome back from your holiday weekend. I'm ready. Ready to set this night in motion, baby. And I hope you're ready to kind of let me navigate the path for us. I'm Lily Green. We got some company dropping by tonight. And we're going to be celebrating a beautiful songstress who unfortunately is no longer with us. 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Let's take a little trip. Let's fly, baby. With Tone. Welcome to the Quiet Storm.

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laid it down. The Quiet Storm. The Quiet Storm welcoming you inside of a space, baby, where you can really let your hair down. And you may have done a lot of that this weekend, and I hope you did. I hope you experienced some wonderful memories being in the circle of love, of friends, and most importantly, family. Quality time is so quintessential. And we don't get a chance to do it a lot, especially when we don't get a chance to see our friends a lot. And a lot of people have moved, and sometimes you have to go see them to come in to see you. And maybe that was the case, too. Maybe you had a lot of folks over to enjoy. And chances are, you have some leftovers. Now, you could have called the brother up. That brother's Lenny Green. You know, I don't want to always ask for food, but I love some home-cooked food. That's all I can say, baby. I do, and I'm sure you do as well. As I mentioned a little while ago, we do have some company dropping by. I've got one of Hollywood's, one of TV, one of Broadway's amazing actors. He's been in everything, everything. And Broadway is no stranger to him. As a matter of fact, right now, he is appearing on Broadway with Taraji P. Henson and Cedric the Entertainer. It's an August Wilson play. But his name is Ruben Santiago Hudson. And we're going to talk about everything. He'll be in just a little bit to sit down with us. Mondays are the only days where actors on Broadway have a day off. So I've got the brother, and he's in the building, and he's going to have a chat with us. But right now, let's remember a beautiful lady who unfortunately is gone too soon. She would have turned 77 years young today. I'm talking about Phyllis Hyman. And I know you love this song, and I love it too, baby. And it's true. You know how to love me. And I hope, ladies, I'm loving you the right way that you need to be loved. Something tells me I am, and I'm so happy. You brought a smile to my face. As we remember this lady, her name is Phyllis Hyman. So settle in and settle down, and welcome to the Quiet Storm.

The Quiet Storm, baby, laying it down for you nice and easy and getting you settled into this Monday night. I'm Lenny Green. Good to be in your company. Good to be in your space. Thank you for turning me on. Ladies, as we get a little deeper into the night, have no fear. I'm definitely going to reciprocate. I am, and it's an honor to do that. Let me take a moment out to say good evening out to Zebby. Zebby had the honor of bumping into and meeting and finding out that she enjoys the Quiet Storm on her way home from work. So, Zebby, I hope the ride is going smooth for you tonight. I thank you for turning me on. It was an honor and a pleasure in meeting you. She almost couldn't believe it was me. You know what? I think it's a long story behind that, and one day we'll get into it. Coming up in just a moment, though, we're going to sit down with one of Hollywood's most distinguished and, of course, Broadway's best. His name is Ruben Santiago Hudson. If the name doesn't ring a bell, Google his name and his image is going to come up. But this man, he has a lot of history behind him, and we're going to sit down and talk to him because, like I said, he's currently on Broadway for another couple of weeks in that hit show that stars Taraji P. Henson and Cedric the Entertainer. So for those of you who are coming to New York, you definitely may want to grab your tickets. And for those of you in the Tri-City of New York and you haven't seen the play yet, oh, it's worth seeing. Yeah, it is. So let's do what we love to do. And let me do what I love to do. Remember the legends of our time. Yesterday was Bill Withers' birthday. And, you know, I say every day we wake up, no matter what kind of weather it is, if we have good health in our body and we have a sound mind, baby, it's a lovely day. Make the best of it. Make the best of the night. And tomorrow, God willing, make the best of that day. But welcome to the Quiet Storm. We're going to welcome company in just

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